0: happen over two different weekends, one in Nashville and one in London, which is a little random.
1: Wait, this, neither of these are happening at Dollywood?
0: No.
2: Oh.
0: It's like a full-on music festival they're setting up in those cities.
2: Yeah.
1: Okay.
0: I think every day is Dolly Fest at Dollywood, Jordan.
1: I don't know.
0: Well, but they're not releasing details. They are saying it's a star-studded event, and the team emphasized this isn't like something being put together last minute because she passed.
1: Right.
0: She had a hand in planning this, picking the artists that have already signed on, picking the venues, mm-hmm. and they just felt it's right to announce it. Now, more details will come out soon. Dolly Fest 2027. Celebrate Dolly Parton's gonna happen in both Nashville and London.
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1: Our love for the Huskers is unwavering. In fact, some adults haven't even seen the football team win a championship. But this year, though.
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0: Your mental health moment on XYZ with Eric Zacharys, all brought to you by Progressive Insurance. Earlier on the show, I was talking about how many things that could go wrong did go wrong with my travel for work this weekend.
1: Yeah.
0: And just like that little voice in the back of my head going, you know what, just trust the process. Whatever's going to happen will happen. Que sera, sera. What will be, will be. And it worked out. But like, I look back at like the amount of anxiety I put myself through and it just happened. So just a fun little reminder that like, hey, there's going to be things out of your control, but all you can do is continue to show up and things more often than not work out.
1: Mm-hmm.
0: So that said, that was what I was talking about. I know, Audrey, you had your own story for a mental health moment this week.
1: I did have my own story. Sorry about that. But I had a really sweet thing happen while I was home in Minnesota this weekend. Something that's really popular in St. Paul, where I'm from, is these like tiny little libraries where you like take a book, leave a book. And I was looking in one just like out of curiosity, and it was my favorite book was in there. It's The Anthropocene Reviewed by John Green, and it was a signed copy of the book.
0: No way.
1: So I opened the first page and I just like was reminded of the preface of the book. And there's this quote in here that I like really love where he says, "We all know how loving ends, but I want to fall in love with the world anyway, to let it crack me open. I want to feel what is there to feel while I'm here." And I just feel like it's a really good reminder that like, I don't know, things are hard sometimes and things are can get really difficult, but that's kind of all a part of this process of like being alive and being together and feeling what you need to feel. And yeah, I just love it. It's a really beautiful book. If you haven't had the chance to read it, you absolutely should. It's called The Anthropocene Reviewed. It's about like the human era on Earth and like our impact and things. And it's really lovely.
0: Got it. I love that quote. I feel like I should snap after it. Snaps don't come through in the microphone very well.
1: Yeah, it's a long one.
0: So you said you found a signed copy of the book. Did you take the book?
1: I did. I took it. Well, because I was
0: you
1: like...
0: You stole from the library?
1: No, I did not, Eric. I took the book and I said, "Thank you, tiny library people. I will be back." And so on my way home from Minnesota, I dropped off a book for my mom.
2: Nice.
0: If this wasn't mental health, I would want to go on a tangent of how you could do like the most low risk heist of all time.
2: But it is mental health, so we're not going to do that.
1: It is mental health and it was not a heist. It was a fair trade. It was community work, and I'm really excited about my new book. It's also a hardcover, and I only have a softcover, so it's the best ever.
0: Nice. There you go.
2: What's the quote one more time?
1: We all know how loving ends, but I want to fall in love with the world anyway, to let it crack me open. I want to feel what there is to feel while I am here.
2: Beautiful.
0: There you go. Appreciate the beauty and love of the world, even sometimes when it's hurtful. And trust the process. I think those two things can go hand in hand.
1: I agree, Eric.
3: Lincoln's in music.
0: 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Mental health moment. My little sister, man. 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

0: XYZ with Eric Zachary. Dolly Fest 2020. This is a super special, now in memoriam of Dolly Parton. Who
1: 2027.
0: Did I say 2026?
2: You said 2020.
0: Oh.
2: That was a long time ago.
1: Yeah, it was a while back.
0: I'd like to feel that Dolly would laugh at that. She has been planning this giant festival that she was originally going to be a part of for next year. So her whole team came out and said, you know, this was happening with her originally. Mm-hmm. And we know Dolly's wishes and she wanted this to happen regardless. So they want to make sure that there's enough time for people to celebrate Dolly's legacy however they see fit, but next year it's all about celebration, and apparently it's a festival that's going to happen over two different weekends, one in Nashville and one in London, which is a little random.
1: Neither of these are happening at Dollywood?
0: No. It's like a full-on music festival they're setting up in those cities.
2: Yeah.
1: Okay.
0: I think every day is Dolly Fest at Dollywood, Jordan.
1: I don't know.
0: Well, but they're not releasing details. They are saying it's a star-studded event, and the team emphasized this isn't like something being put together last minute because she passed.
1: Right.
0: She had a hand in planning this, picking the artists that have already signed on, picking the venues, and they just felt it's right to announce it. More details will come up soon. Dolly Fest 2027 to celebrate Dolly Parton is going to happen in both Nashville and London.
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0: 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While you're there, follow 106.3 KFRX on Instagram and Facebook to win concert tickets, cash, and talk to D-Wayne. You don't know! D-Wayne and the AM will be back shortly.
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6: All right, we're looking at a high of 95 today, low 73. It's going to be a heater out there, so you got to stay cool. 76 now, weather powered by our friends at Winter Circle Auto.

All right, if you haven't heard, MapQuest is apparently back on top of the maps game. And for one specific reason, maybe two reasons, actually. Let me explain coming up next on KFRX. Good morning.

last week, but MapQuest has been resurrected from the archives after Google Maps and Apple Maps have upset people over the past couple days. Let's start with Google Maps. They renamed Lake Ontario to Lake America. That's due to an executive order from the president, so they're going to say their hands are tied. A lot of people don't care. Stop changing our maps. We have a hard enough time as it is. Apple Maps, cardinal sin, they decided to put ads inside of your search directions. Like, I don't mean sponsored ads. I mean, you know, you're trying to get to your cousin's quinceañera and you can't remember the address, so you type it into Google and you're in a rush and it's like, hello, have you thought about purchasing mattresses? This way, like, full ads when you press search and then when your search is complete. So it's no longer, we have reached your destination, rate your directions. It is, we have reached your destination. Have you thought about getting a mattress? Like, oh my gosh. So MapQuest is now back on top. It's become the top ranked navigation app in app stores in Canada and the United States. Obviously, it's been a minute since you might have used MapQuest. Your account might be a little old, but what it was always great for were awesome turn-by-turn directions. And hey, I'm not watching no ads on the, I'm not doing it. I'm not. I deleted my Apple Maps app. I'm not watching ads. I'm sorry. And then for Google Maps, man, I got pulled over the other day. Did I tell you about this? I got pulled over the other day because Google Maps told me, oh, make a left here. I made a left there. And then I got pulled over for making the left. And they're like, you're not supposed to make a left. I said, Google told me to. They didn't care. So now I got beef with Google. So MapQuest it is for me. Are you switching over? 402-486-1063.

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1: 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A guy finds a little bit of money on the ground, and I don't mean $100, just like 20, 30 bucks. And all of a sudden, he's the target of a manhunt. I kid you not, this is crazy. Details coming up next.

0: on the ground, picks it up, doesn't think anything of it, stuffs it in his pocket, and doesn't turn it in, which, hey, you know, you ever find 10 bucks on the ground in a place where there's so many people, you're just going to keep the money if you can't see who it belongs to. And that's okay, right? This is what they call finders keepers. Well, apparently not for this $30. Police ended up posting on Facebook. This is happening in Southwest Georgia. They post on Facebook asking for public assistance to identify this guy. They have him on security camera. They have his face, everything. He wasn't trying to hide anything because he wasn't planning on committing a crime, but apparently the $30 pickup from the ground was a crime. They say this individual picked up the money and did not turn it into the employees. And then there's a picture of him walking through the store. They're asking for anyone with information to call their tip line. And honestly, they're getting made fun of left and right. Because what do you mean, call your tip line for $30? What? No, aren't there any other crimes? Don't we have something else? A cat stuck in a tree somewhere? A child whose ice cream fell off of the waffle cone? Something other than this dude who just simply, I mean, picked up 30 bucks. I mean, could you imagine? You're like, oh, yo, I mean, I found 30 bucks at school today. Oh, isn't that sweet? You turn on the TV and it's your face on the local news.
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0: If you creeping, just don't let me find out. 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

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It was her friend. And then the little mouse tried climbing into her mouth. Now, she was dreaming. She didn't say she woke up from her dream to feel those little mouse hands trying to pry her mouth even more open. And she felt some ears inside of her mouth. I kid you not. This is terrible. It was a bat. It was a bat trying to crawl into her mouth while she was asleep. She grabbed it. Oh, my God. She grabs the bat, throws it across the room, and shrieks. And I mean, she's about to lose her voice. And I get it.

0: lose my voice. 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I'm drinking all of my meals. Nothing with fuzz on it. Nothing that... I'm not eating animals no more. None of that. She calls her friend, who's apparently an infectious disease specialist. Like, how lucky can you get? And is like, do I have rabies? How am I supposed to deal with this? If you're not aware, you're supposed to catch them, take them into the infectious whatever center. And then they could tell you whether or not the animal has rabies. But the issue was with it being so close to her brain, right? The mouth being close to the brain, the transmission of rabies, if it was a threat, significantly higher. Bat didn't have rabies. She's fine. The bat's fine. Although, you know, I'm not going to lie to you at this point. I don't care about the bat. you invaded my home and then you also tried to pry open my mouth and climb. Nope. I'm sorry. Can we get rid of the bat? Like, can we take care of the bat? That would be helpful. But everyone's fine in the situation. But she did say that she's scarred for life. Like, she's going to move houses. Her house is 100 years old. She says, yeah, you know what? I'm moving out of that house. Sister, I cannot blame.
1: 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While you're there, follow 106.3 KFRX on Instagram and Facebook to win concert tickets, cash, and talk to D-Wayne. You don't know! D-Wayne and the AM will be back shortly.
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Hey, I want to make sure you get to see Alana Glazer at Steelhouse on September 15th. 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

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My man SK sliding in next. He's got that awesome mixtape jam coming at noon called the Lunch Break Mixtape. Your favorite throwback tracks back to back. 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
1: Sunny skies and hot for your Tuesday, 94 for a high, 72 for a low. 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

We're getting you into the Husker football game this weekend. Nebraska taking on Ohio, 11 a.m. at Memorial Stadium. 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

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The camera actually triggers a blast of mouthwash when it detects there's a gap between your teeth. 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
16: Sunny skies today and hot, 94 for a high, 72 for a low. Sunny tomorrow, 96 for a high. Your KFRX weather powered by Bryant. 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

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The Donald Trump administration will host a $1 million pitch competition where five entrepreneurs will compete for a share of a $1 million prize pool. And at the end, Nicki Minaj is set to be the judge. 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

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You want to go to the game this Saturday? 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

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I'm Tiago Ray, it's 106.3 KFRX, and I know you want to go. Want to go to Memorial Stadium this Saturday? Check out the Nebraska Cornhuskers. I'm so excited, man. 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

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Have you ever been to a Blur tailgate party? 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

So I went to the Nebraska State Fair on Sunday. 106.3 KFRX. I'm Tiago Ray, hanging out with you. And this morning I was in a meeting and I was like, so I went to the state fair, had two corn dogs and a turkey leg. Someone said to me, oh my God, I'm impressed. And I'm like, ha!

are you more of a Valentino's pizza kind of person or a February hot dog kind of person? I'm Tiago Ray on KFRX. Or maybe you like to get one of each. You can do it this Saturday. 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

We need to talk about this. I'm Tiago Ray. It's 106.3 KFRX. The top party schools in America report just came out. The University of Nebraska, Lincoln. We came in at 140th place, which doesn't make any sense. I graduated in 2019, and I partied so hard, I don't even understand how I have a degree. So for them to say we don't party that much, I think we're lying, and we need to prove them wrong. 402-486-1063. 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

0: The top party schools in the U.S. research just came out. The fact that they call it research. I'm Tiago Ray on 106.3 KFRX. And the University of Nebraska, Lincoln, came in at 140th place. And I don't believe it, man. I went to UNL, graduated in 2019. It's a miracle I have a degree, man. I partied so hard. 402-486-1063. Partying in the North Bottoms.
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0: 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And the University of Nebraska-Lincoln came in at, I don't believe it, 140th place. I don't think it's true, so let's prove him wrong. 402-486-1063. Craziest college party you ever been to?
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1: 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It was all sorts of different alcohol. And I think one of the guys got so mad, he literally body slammed the table and nobody could play

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16: We have a heat advisory for Lincoln until tomorrow, 7 p.m. Currently, it feels like 102 degrees. That's wild. Tonight, 75 for a low. Tomorrow, the high is going to be close to 97. Partly cloudy, but it's going to be hot all day. Tomorrow night, 78 for a low. 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

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We're hooking you up with tickets to this upcoming Husker football game. All you have to do to win is text the keyword SCORE to 402-486-1063. Good luck. 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I could

I keep seeing people on social media complaining about their partners snoring too much. I'm Tiago Frey on KFRX. Do you and your partner, or maybe someone, a couple you know, sleep in separate bedrooms because of this? Call me and tell me about it.

0: name is Tiago Reigns, 106.3 KFRX, Lincoln's Hit Music. I hope you're having a good Taco Tuesday, a.k.a. Tequila Tuesday. And we're talking about couples that sleep in separate rooms. 402-486-1063.
1: So my grandparents, they've been married for 50, 55, somewhere around there.
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1: There for a little while, they would sleep in the same bed. Okay. But they were both heavy snorers. They literally, for the last, I think, 30 years, have slept in separate beds.
0: Wait, so they have two beds in the bedroom? 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
10: 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Everyone's concern is different, but ignoring it won't make it disappear. This is Ron Paul. You may not be able to predict what comes next, but you can take steps now to diversify your savings with precious metals before uncertainty becomes urgency. 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

I don't know if this happens to you, but I'm Tiago Frey, it's KFRX. I'm going on vacation tomorrow, and I should be excited about it, but I'm not. I have so much work to do before I leave the office that I'm like, I can't relax yet. I still have to work a lot. Yeah, I'm going to North Carolina tomorrow, like this place called New Bern. Have you heard of it? It's 106.3 KFRX. I know.

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I feel like this song right here is so underrated. I'm going to turn it up all the way up here in the studio because it's one of my favorite songs right now. Teddy Swims, super talented. I really like his voice. And this song's called Mr. Know-It-All. 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I hope you like it.

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That way you don't have to, like, drive when you're